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2: 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You know, I've heard you sing, you can do this." 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
1: Every other Thursday from 9, Rich and Deadly throw anecdotes, musical indifference, interviews with Oxfordshire's music scene, past and present, into the Melting Pot.
2: Is there any advice you'd give any up-and-coming musicians for someone who's, you know, been there, done it, and still doing it extremely well?
3: I'd say creatively, there's that process you go through where you kind of impersonate people to a certain extent. You know, you take on those influences. But I'd say that's a very important part of learning how to do what you do. But also within that, I'd say it's very important to follow your own musical instincts as well and find what is uniquely you. I think in Radiohead, we've been really lucky because kind of we all learnt how to play our instruments really in the context of each other. And because of that, you develop that very kind of distinctive musical voice.
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1: Hang on, who's the most famous person you've bumped into? When you say that, it sounds like you hang out in celebrity circles, but you don't, and you hardly ever meet anybody famous. I mean, who's the most famous person you weed next to?
2: Well, just because you've got a story about that, I tend not to weed next to celebrities. I go up them and strike conversations rather than meeting them in toilets.
1: I find that it breaks the ice when you meet them in a toilet. 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
6: Prime Minister Andy Burnham has asked his Justice Secretary to work through options to prevent the early release of PC Andrew Harper's killers. It comes amid increasing pressure from PC Harper's family and the police not to allow Jesse Cole and Albert Bowers to be freed in January. Meanwhile, Nigel Farage has told a press conference that Reform UK Chairman Lee Anderson will visit El Salvador. It's part of talks to see whether the country could house foreign national offenders.
7: It is the area of law and order. We did our best last year to try and raise the salience of the issue, and we are in no doubt as a party that Britain now is lawless.
6: First Minister John Swinney has announced £3 million for 13 projects across 12 Scottish islands aimed at improving community well-being and supporting local economies. The funding includes £600,000 for Grimsey Heritage Centre. And British sprinter Amy Hunt stormed to 100 metres gold on the first day of the European Athletics Championships. From Radio News Hub, I'm Johnny Holmes.
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1: Yes, so
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1: So I'm over in Mexico. I'm over in Mexico at the moment. So it's 2:58 in the morning. So that's why I'm a little bit late. So right. I'm sorry.
0: James, well, it's wonderful for you to be here. I thought you were back from Mexico. That's what I led to believe, but clearly not.
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11: A number of heat health alerts come into force today as the UK braces for its fifth heatwave of the summer. An amber alert will be in place from 9 a.m. across Oxfordshire until 9 p.m. on Friday. It comes as nearly three quarters of England was plunged into drought yesterday, while firefighters continue to battle wildfires across the country. Meanwhile, we've been speaking with Annie Shuttleworth, who is from the Met Office.
12: And then it's Wednesday when we really start to see an uptick in the temperatures, particularly across parts of England. Central areas of England in particular, we could see temperatures as high as 33 degrees on Wednesday. So we're starting to move into heatwave criteria.
11: Leading 10, Holly, please.

Figures have written to the Prime Minister urging him to keep PC Andrew Harper's killers behind bars. The Thames Valley Police and Crime Commissioner Matthew Barber, the Thames Valley Chief Constable Jason Hogg and the Chair of the Thames Valley Police Federation Eileen O'Connor jointly wrote to Andy Burnham urging him to frame legislation that would exempt the killers of emergency service workers from the provisions of the Sentencing Act. This would mean Albert Bowers and Jesse Cole would remain in jail and not be released early under the Act. And firefighters were called to tackle a blaze at a riding stables in Didcot yesterday. The fire at the Blueberry Centre started shortly before 2 o'clock, with crews from Didcot's Goring, Abingdon and Wheatley fire stations attending the workshop fire. Expanding from its original location, it spread to a nearby caravan. Crews remained on site for several hours. That's the latest from Get Radio News. I'm Jules Eastbridge.

Welcome to a Tuesday morning. It is the 11th of August. Another beautiful day for us in tow. Oh boy, it's going to get hotter this week though. I think today's the start of the next heat wave. Right, let's play some hot tunes, shall we? Yes, it's the Get Up and Go playlist. Our massive party tunes in the 80s through to today. Human League and some sunshine on the way after Jamie Jones. Morning.

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This is your Get Up and Go playlist, where we just play you the massive Get Up and Go party anthems from the 80s through till today. We do some Majestic and Culture Beat after the brilliant Love Action Now from the Human League.

Big tune, Rasputin from Majestic on Get Radio Breakfast. Right, got some Jazzy and Chris Lorenzo on the way for you after this big one on the Get Up and Go playlist from Culture Beat and Mr. Vane.

That is a great tune. The wonderful Jazzy and Chris Lorenzo, Invisible on Get Radio Breakfast. Right, got some Milky and More Grab on the way for you and some Communards as well. But let's keep the sunshine tunes going with Dario G on the Get Up and Go playlist.

0: Bringing the energy each and every weekday morning between 6 and 5:30. That was our Get Up and Go playlist. Another one tomorrow for you from 6 a.m. On the way today, we'll do a Get the Year about 10 to 8. We have got the good news for Oxfordshire about 7:20. No, we haven't. Just after 7. We've got Fact of the Day at 7:20. My days. It's always been the same time, Rich. Cracky. Anyway, it's all coming up. We'll have a look at the sport, the weather and the showbiz. Play some Harry Styles after the latest news headlines now.
1: A number of heat health alerts come into force today as the UK braces itself for the fifth heat wave of the summer. Across Oxfordshire, there's an amber alert starting at 9 a.m, which runs until 9 o'clock on Friday evening. Leading Thames Valley Police figures have written to the Prime Minister urging him to keep PC Andrew Harper's killers behind bars. They include the Police and Crime Commissioner Matthew Barber and Police Chief Constable Jason Hogg. And firefighters were called to tackle a blaze at a riding stables in Didcot yesterday. The fire at the Blueberry Centre started just before 2 o'clock. That's the latest from Get Radio News. I'm Jules Eastbridge.
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Harry Styles on Get Radio Breakfast, 6:35 on your Tuesday morning, everyone. It's a glorious and stunning start for us, and it's going to be another hot one today, the start of the, well, big sort of four-day heat wave that we've got coming in. I know it's been hot for the last 3 months and what have you, but it's going to go back up to those crazy temperatures. Loads of sunshine around today and highs of 28 degrees. That's nothing, though. Wednesday, highs of 35 degrees on Thursday. I'm sort of laughing, but at the same time, wow. Temperatures dropping down a smidge on Friday, and then a bit cooler across the weekend, around 25 and 23. All next week looking lovely as well. Temperatures remaining in sort of the mid-20s. But yeah, hot for the next few days. Right. Let's get some showbiz and see how we're all doing. Well, Brad Pitt says he's battled suicidal thoughts in the past as he opens up on family stuff. Reveals he's no longer sober. He had been sober for 7 years. Now, not so much. Becky Hill was dancing on stage and performing with a prosthetic bum and boobs to make a point about... I'm not quite sure. Strictly... has been described as one of the weakest lineups for years. I know every year that sort of passes, you kind of go, who are they again? Are they in there? Oh, okay. And In Between Us star James Buckley says he's overhauling his lifestyle after a health check. Went for a blood test and now has kind of stopped drinking, stopped having takeaways, and has lost loads of weight and what have you. There we go. Good on him. Well done. Right, we've got some Bruno Mars on the way for you after we let loose with Crazy For You on Get Radio Breakfast.

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0: Indeed. Brendan Myers and Rose and Apartment on Get Radio Breakfast coming up to 7:15 on a Tuesday morning. It's a beautiful one out there. It's going to be stunning all day today, the start of that four-day heat wave, which Paul the Chef has thanked me for. There's four-day heat wave. Yay. Ah, sorry, mate. Sorry. Anyway, the sport. Well, sort of breaking news, actually, just at the moment. Donald Trump says it would be a terrible mistake to remove Infantino as the head of FIFA. To me, that would suggest that it would be absolutely the right move to remove him with that endorsement. But there we go. Also, the Athletics as well has been taking sort of centre stage as well. The European Athletics Championships, obviously straight after the Commonwealth Games. Amy Hunt has won her 100 metres and got gold in that event. So well done to her. A bit of a star for the future. She's been sort of rumbling around the last sort of 6-12 months or so. But she's certainly the pick of the crop at the moment and won her event. Well done. Sport-wise, Carabao Cup second round draw has been made with the Premier League sides that aren't in Europe dropping into this. Forest hosting Leeds in a big game. Luton versus Chelsea, another pick of the ties. Newcastle taking on West Brom, I think. So, yeah, some big teams kind of playing not in Europe, but playing in that second round of the Carabao Cup. Careful of that. That's what United went out on. Against Grimsby last year. Oh, still burns. Right, got some Teddy Swims on the way for you after we have a look on the roads.
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0: Right, let's see. Busy but moving, just through the roadworks, just on the Northern Bypass Road, heading past Marsden just at the moment. That's really it. Yeah, if you're up this early, it's looking all good on the roads, which is great news. If you know any different or can help us out, though, 0865 346 333 or studio at getradio.co.uk.

Yeah, Teddy Swims and Mr. Know-It-All on Get Radio Breakfast coming up to 6:50. Oh, it's a glorious day once again. I know. Are we bored of saying that? I don't think I am. I've gone full shorts mode. I've got to embrace the shorts. Good news happening after 7. So any good news stories that you've got for us, do let us know. It can be absolutely anything you like. Massive, game-changingly big, enormous things or tiny little things. Just let us know. 07537 149 333. Maybe you've got a day off today. Maybe you're going somewhere cool. Maybe you're going to dip in a pool somewhere, off on your holes. Let us know, and we'll get that on the radio in a bit. Got some Britney Spears for you after this from Chesney Hawks, the one, the only, on Get Radio.

0: Do and only you on Get Radio Breakfast, 7 o'clock on your Tuesday morning. Another glorious one out there. Well, you're used to that now, aren't you? Of course you are. So come forth with your good news stories. We'll be doing that very, very soon. So any good news stories that you've got for us, let us know. We've got announcements and working. That's what's going to be happening in the good news so far. But what is your good news story? Let us know. We'll do some Samba for you after the latest news now.
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2: The UK is bracing for another few days of scorching hot weather, with a number of heat health alerts coming into force today. Amber alerts will be in place across much of the south of England, including Oxfordshire, from 9 a.m. Meanwhile, we've been speaking with Annie Shuttleworth. She's from the Met Office.
3: Thursday's expected to be the hottest day of the week, with temperatures reaching up to 36 degrees across some central areas of the UK in particular, particularly urban areas. A large portion of from northern England, parts of Yorkshire, all the way down to Devon in the south and west.
2: The Prime Minister has been implored by Thames Valley Police to shape legislation that will keep the killers of PC Andrew Harper behind bars. Leading figures from the force have written to the Prime Minister Andy Burnham, urging him to ensure

Albert Bowers and Jesse Cole stay inside. The Forces Police and Crime Commissioner Matthew Barber, the Police Chief Constable Jason Hogg and the Chair of the Thames Valley Police Federation Eileen O'Connor says the PM should ensure the killers of emergency service workers are exempt from the provisions of the Sentencing Act. And fire crews from Didcot, Goring, Abingdon and Wheatley were called to an Oxfordshire blaze at their stables yesterday. The fire at a workshop at the Blueberry Centre in Didcot started shortly before 2 o'clock in the afternoon and was tackled by 4 fire engines and a specialist-built water carrier. After it spread to a nearby caravan, crews managed to get the fire under control but remained on site for several hours. That's the latest from Get Radio News. I'm Jules Eastbridge.

Morning to Oxfordshire. I hope you're good. Tuesday morning, the start of heatwave number 5. Woo! And we're hot already. Right, good news. Come on, you've got about 3 minutes. 07537 149 333. Anything you're happy and smiling and wonderful about, I know, even on a Tuesday, let us know and we'll do it straight after Somba and Homewrecker on Get Radio. Morning!

21st, it's 6 minutes past seven on a Tuesday morning. Another stunner for you. Right, let's get the good news for Oxfordshire, shall we? The good news stories from the socials, the papers, and from all of you as well. We start our mornings with good news stories. It's the way we do it. Smiles on our faces and all of that. A new fishing shop, the Tackle Club, has opened in Kidlington with the hope of attracting young anglers. I like the name, the Tackle Club. Nice. Banbury United in league action tonight. They got their first home game of the season against Warwick. Racing Club Warwick. That was a bit lame, didn't it? Oxford City, of course, travelled to Spalding. And, of course, Oxford United kick off their season at the weekend. Am I right that they play MK Dons, or have I completely made that up? Frantically scrambles to see. Oh, yes, it's the early kickoff. That's what I was confused about. Yes, Oxford United again on MK Dons, of course. 12:30 on Saturday. Good news from Rob. Morning, Rob. He says, good morning. Let's start that again. Rewind. Good morning, my bearded neighbour. I hope you're well. Good news is it's no longer Monday, and we are one step closer to Friday. Last Friday, we announced that we're having the voice of Horrid Henry, a.k.a. Lizzie Waterworth, and the Stanford police car from Hot Fuzz coming to AbbeyCon. Very popular announcements. Have a great day, everyone. Rob doing AbbeyCon. Taking shape, which is brilliant. We'll move from a Rob to a Rob. Our friend Dan in Cornwall. There's more rich good news today. I'm only working until 12:30 today. Why? Because I'm having an assessment drive with the Institute of Advanced Motorists. It's about an hour's drive to assess my driving standard. Hopefully, I'll take the test in a few weeks. The examiner is a serving police officer. Keep cool, everyone. Well, we will. Advanced driving down in Cornwall there, Rob. That's nice. What is that doing, like, little skids around corners and all that kind of stuff? Or like religiously sticking to the speed limit? Is that like what an advanced driver is? Like, when it's 30, you're like, I'm going 30. Not 31. I'm going 30. I don't know what that means, advanced driver. I don't know how. What makes you better than us, Rob? What makes you better than us? What makes you advanced? What's advanced driving? Driving is driving. Unless you're doing stuff like the police do. Is that, I'd call that advanced driving. Like, can you, you know, if you've got this test, can you legitimately go, well, I'm not a police officer, but I'm a really good driver. I'm going to chase those people. You know, I'm going to join this. This is great. I want to know. Tell me, Rob, if you're listening, mate, tell me some of the advantages of being an advanced driver, or if anyone else knows that. I'm desperately keen to know. Thanks very much. That's your good news today. We'll do some more. Of course, we will tomorrow. And our WhatsApp number is always open, 07537 149 333. And it'd be lovely to hear from you. Right, we'll do some Dua Lipa after this from Simply Red and Those Stars, which we'll be looking up at tomorrow night, won't we? For the old eclipse. It's Get Radio.

0: No, lovely. It's Dua Lipa and Houdini on Get Radio Breakfast, 17 minutes past 7 on your Tuesday morning. Got some Tame Impala on the way for you, but let's see what's happening on the roads.
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0: Okay, slow actually on the A40 eastbound at the moment, around Barnard Gate, Ensham and Castington. Busy but moving in and around the roadworks just around the Northern Bypass Road around Marsden as you travel eastbound. A bit of traffic around Junction 9 and 10 on the M40. 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

0: Tame Impala, Dracula Spectacular on Get Radio Breakfast, 7:21 on your Tuesday morning. Another beautiful one today. Let's do this.
1: Fact of the day.
0: Thanks, Rob, for pinging us over yet another wonderful local fact of the day. Finding out more and more about the smaller, the kind of villages, the bits that are on your doorstep. Maybe you live there, maybe you pass through there, but always lovely to hear a little fact about them. We go now. To this one. Did you know, I bet you didn't, that Christmas Common is really called Christmas Common all year round. This beautiful little hamlet sits on the Chiltern Hills, around 812 feet above sea level, near Watlington. But the really interesting bit is how it got its festive name. Nobody knows for certain. There we go. There are several theories, including connection with a local Christmas family, the area's historic Holly Coppices, and even a story that Christmas Day truce took place here during the English Civil War in 1643. Yeah, not the time. However, there isn't definite evidence proving this truce story. So while we can't say exactly why it's called Christmas Common, we can safely say it's probably one of Oxfordshire's most appropriately named places. Christmas Common, Oxfordshire, where it's Christmas all year round. Merry Christmas, everyone. Ah, it felt weird to say that on the 11th of August, but there we go. wonderful stuff. Christmas Common. It was like that. We went to Bourton-on-the-Water a few weeks ago, like everyone else. And the old Christmas shop is there all year round. People just walking in and just buying Christmas stuff and 35 degrees worth of heat. Weird. There we go. Well, I got Nico and Vince on the way for you after Michael Jackson and Beat It on Get Radio Breakfast. Cheers, Rob.

0: Nico and Vince, am I wrong on Get Radio Breakfast? Fairly apt tune to play. I need to make an apology. Ellie's got in touch and says, my three-year-old was very excited to hear you say Merry Christmas just now. Thanks for that. Sorry, it was due to the fact of the day being Christmas common. I need to be careful with stuff like this. I've got a daughter of my own now, and I need to, you know, think about things. I'm just going blurting out Merry Christmas, everyone, in, you know, the 11th of August, because people will suspect that it is Christmas. It's not Christmas. Father Christmas is busy prepping right now for the Christmas coming. Oh, I've dug a hole. I don't know what to do. Sorry, everyone. I'm just gonna ignore it and move on. We've got some Sienna Spira on the way for you. We've got some weather and showbiz as well after the latest news headlines now. Sorry.
1: The UK is bracing for another few days of scorching hot weather, with a number of heat health alerts coming into force. An amber alert starts at 9 a.m. across Oxfordshire. It's in place until 9 p.m. Friday. The Prime Minister has been implored by Thames Valley Police to shape legislation that will keep the killers of PC Andrew Harper behind bars. Leading figures in the force have written to Andy Burnham, urging him to ensure Albert Bowers and Jesse Cole stay inside. And fire crews from four stations in Oxfordshire were called to a blaze at a stables in Oxford yesterday afternoon. That's the latest from Get Radio News. I'm Jules Eastbridge.
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Maya Sinaspara on Get Radio Breakfast. 7:36 on your Tuesday morning. The start of the heat wave today. Going to be highs of 28 degrees. Fortunately, have you sort of noticed this? Fortunately, it's not like, it's not red hot overnight, which is, it's kind of a good thing. You're not waking up, well, I'm sorry, at least I'm not waking up in pools of my own sweat. Like we were sort of back, what, July sort of time. And much better now. Anyway, sorry about that image and thought this morning. 28 degrees today, 33 Wednesday, 35 on Thursday. Don't forget the eclipse as well. Tomorrow evening, is it around sort of 7-ish? I'll get the exact time for you. Bit cooler into the weekend. You've got 4 days of this sort of red hot heat. And then down to sort of 25 and 23 come Sunday. Very nice indeed. Right, let's get some show busy business, shall we? And here our showbiz friends are doing. Holly Willoughby is set to film a pilot for a new chat show for Disney Plus. She's doing a YouTube thing, and ultimately that's what you want to get in it. Yeah. Gary Bartlett says he's finally out of that tour bubble as he shows off snaps from his holiday. He said he's struggling to get out of that rhythm of being on tour, and it's pretty hectic to take that tour. Andrew Garfield and Demi Moore partied at a wedding together a year after they sparked romance rumours. Maybe back on the cards again, Andrew Garfield. Who knows? Becky Hill was performing on stage with a prosthetic bum and boobs to make a point about, well, I guess that I don't know what the point is about that. But anyway, she was doing that. It's quite funny to watch if you do get a chance to see it. And Strictly has been described as one of the weakest lineups in years. That's only around the corner, isn't it? I mentioned in Christmas earlier. Stop mentioning Christmas. Taylor Swift on the way for you. Rick Astley and a Get the Year featuring no Christmas songs. How about that? It's Get Radio Breakfast.

0: It's Taylor Swift and Hero on Get Radio Breakfast. 8:15. We're only about 5 minutes away from a Get the Year. It's a good one today. Some top tunes and some top clues as well. Will you struggle with it? You may well do. You may well do today. I think it's an absolute cracker today. We'll get onto that very, very soon. We'll do some Ariana Grande for you after a look on the roads.
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0: There's 3 minutes worth of delays on the Northern Bypass Road past Marston at the moment, down towards Headington eastbound, sticking with eastbound. Pretty heavy going, actually. 7 minutes worth of delays, Cassington, Ensham, Barnard Gate, all looking slow, busy around the Wolvercote roundabout as well. Looking a little busy on all approaches just around Junction 9. Not going to have time once your journey around there, though. If you know any different or can have us out, 0865 346 333 or studio at getradio.co.uk.

Oh, yes, Ariana Grande, and I Hate That You Made Me Love Me on Get Radio Breakfast. Just going up to 10 to 8 on a Tuesday morning. It's time for Get the Year, everybody. Yes, indeed. Rob has sent across some cracking tunes and clues. All we've got to do is get the year. It's so simple, really. Have a go on WhatsApp. 07537149333. Three clues, two tunes, and just that one year. It's going to be a good one today. I think it's going to be a real good one. Have a crack. As always, let us know what the big clue was. Let us know where you were in your life and what have you, why you think it could be this year, or maybe even why you're struggling as well. Clue number one, the Millau Viaduct. I'll spell it just in case anyone's questioning my French. M-I-L-L-A-U, Millau Viaduct. Then the world's tallest bridge opened in France. And Facebook expanded beyond Harvard University. That will happen in this year. And this tune did as well. What are you thinking? 07537149333. Get radio, get the year. Two clues, and here's your first tune.

Right, okay. It's Get Radio Breakfast. We're right in the middle of a Get the Year. We've had a couple of clues and we've had a tune. What are you thinking? 07537 149 333. I'll redo the clues for you, you lucky things. The Millau Viaducts, the world's tallest bridge, opened in France in this year. Facebook expanded beyond Harvard University in this year. And your final clue, NASA's Opportunity rover began exploring Mars. That all happened in this year. You've only got one tune left. What's the year, everyone? 07537 149 333. Let's do it.

0: Okay, then. We now know what the clues and the tunes are for Get the Year. How are you faring? You've still got a couple of minutes. Well, not even a couple of minutes. You've got seconds to get your guess in. 07537 149 333. I'll redo the clues for you, and we'll find out what on earth everyone was saying. The Emilia Viaduct, the world's tallest bridge, the then world's tallest bridge, opened in France in this year. Facebook expanded beyond Harvard University in this year. NASA's Opportunity rover began exploring Mars in this year. Played You JoJo and Leave, Get Out, and The Killers, Somebody Told Me. Where are we going to go with this then? Let's have a little look and go with Connor. Morning, Connor, who says, morning, Rich. I'm thinking 2004. Ellie, morning, Rich. She didn't say that, but I made that up. Guess the year, 2004. Oh, okay. Right, okay. So a couple of guesses for that. Well, actually, the year is 2004. Congratulations and well done. If you were playing along at home and you were guessing that, 2004 was the correct year. Connor, fast out of the blocks with that. So well done. Fastest finger first there. A good one today. Thought the clues were great and the tunes were great. What's not to like? Get radio and get the year. We'll do another one. Might do it more Friday. There we go. Right on the way for you, we'll do some Olivia Rodrigo. Have an Oxfordshire opinion coming up soon after the latest news now at 8.
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2: A number of heat health alerts come into force shortly as the UK braces for its fifth heat wave of the summer. An amber alert's in place from 9 a.m. across Oxfordshire until 9 p.m. on Friday. It comes as now nearly three-quarters of England is in drought, while firefighters continue to battle wildfires across the country. Meanwhile, we've been speaking with Annie Shuttleworth, who is from the Met Office.
3: It's going to start to feel quite warm overnight as well, on Wednesday night as well as Thursday night. Temperatures holding up above 20 degrees for some urban areas, so a tropical night is likely.
2: Senior police figures have written to the Prime Minister urging him to keep PC Andrew Harper's killers behind bars. The Thames Valley Police and Crime Commissioner Matthew Barber, the Chief Constable Jason Hogg and the Chair of the Thames Valley Police Federation Eileen O'Connor have jointly written to Andy Burnham urging him to frame legislation that will exempt the killers of emergency service workers from the provisions of the Sentencing Act. This would mean Albert Bowers and Jesse Cole would remain in jail and not be released early under the Sentencing Act. And firefighters were called to a blaze at a riding stables in Didcot yesterday. The fire at the Blueberry Centre started shortly before 2 o'clock with four fire engines and a specialist bulk water carrier called to the workshop fire. Expanding from its original location, it spread to a nearby caravan. Crews managed to get the fire under control, but remained on site for several hours. That's the latest from Get Radio News. I'm Jules Eastbridge.
0: Very good morning to you, Oxfordshire. I'm real good. The heat wave is just about to kick in. The sweat is about to start. The hotness is about to happen. Oh, yes. And that's just me. Right, Oxfordshire opinion on the way. Straight after Olivia? Olivia Rodrigo? That's coming up. We'll do some Junior Senior and the latest on the roads in a bit as well. Morning, everyone.

Olivia Rodrigo and Drop Dead on Get Radio Breakfast. It's 8:05 you Tuesday morning. It's dubbed the silly season of news. It's always an odd season. Everyone's kind of talking about the weather and not much else. You sort of look in the papers for sort of hard-hitting news stories. I mean, the front of the papers this morning are saying that Donald Trump was transported in a catering cart between Air Force One and a different plane. That's where we are with the news at the moment. So for the Oxford True Opinion today, it's your superhero name generator. Who thought I was going to say that? Not even me. The superhero name generator today will be done by the colour of your top, as whatever colour your top is, and the item on your left. Okay, the item on your left. So have a look to your left if it's safe to do so. Pick an item from there, and the colour of your top that you've got on at the moment. Now, I've sort of shot myself in the foot with this because my top is very multicoloured. It's got a sort of blacks and beiges and sort of a little bit of dark purple and reds. And it's a very floaty, flowery DJ shirt. There's a lot going on. So I sort of shot myself in the foot. I'm just going to pick one of the colours. I'm going to go with black. That's the predominant colour. And the item on my left is... No, I'm not going to go. I'm going to go red. I'll go red. There we go. Red. Yeah, why is it red? Yeah, I'll go red. And the item on my left is a fan that I'm picking out. So I am Red Fan, which I kind of am. So there we are. So the colour of your top that you got on today, an item on your left, if you could have a go at that, and that's your superhero name generator. Mark's already having a crack at this as well. He is the Aquamarine Tripod. He certainly is. I wonder what his superpower is. I don't think. Right, superhero name generator, colour your shirt, item on your left, go, go, go. We'll do it after Junior Senior. And this from Rochford.

0: Julia Senior on Get Radio Breakfast, 14 minutes past 8 on another beautiful Tuesday morning, everyone. The silly season of news is upon us, and I'm being a bit silly today. Yes. We're doing superhero names for the Oxfordshire Opinion. How do you get your superhero name? Well, it's simply the colour of your top and what an item is on your left. Okay, so have a little look around if you can for an item on your left. The colour of your shirt, squish them together. That is your superhero name. Morning Rob, who has got navy blue box of nuts. Again, I don't want to know what the superpower is. We had Mark earlier. Aquamarine tripod. Goodness me. Peaky. Morning, Peaky. Blue loo roll, which would suggest that he is... Ah, yes, the morning ablutions. There we go. So that's your superhero name. Colour of your shirt, colour of your top, and an item, any item, on your left. Some very, very weird superpowers there. We've got some BB Rex on the way for you. After a look on the roads now.
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0: Righty-ho, let's see how we are doing. Busy on the A40 eastbound, all the way from Barnagate, all the way down to the Wolvercote roundabout. It's pretty slow this morning. Busy but moving just around those road wrecks around Marsden, travelling eastbound towards Headington. A34 looks all good, M40 is all good as well. No issues on the A420 either. It looks all right there. 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

Epic, BB Rexha, a new religion on Get Radio Breakfast, 19 minutes past 8 on your Tuesday morning. Always like to tell you a bit about bits and bobs of sport that are happening. Banbury United are at home tonight in the league. Their first home league game of this new season, of course, that is tonight. They're taking on Racing Warwick. Which sounds a bit naff, doesn't it? Let's be honest. Also, you've got Champions League qualifying third rounds. As always, I'm just having a little look to see and pick out a team. I might be supporting AGF tonight. I'm fairly sure that's the oven brand I've just purchased as well. But anyway, there we go. They're 2-1 up against Sabah and AGF. There we go. That's my pick of the games for you tonight. The 100 continues as well into the sort of big climax. That's happening, I'm fairly sure, this weekend. Right, we'll do some Katy Perry after this from Phil and Phil. An Easy Lover on Get Radio Breakfast.

0: Katy Perry, California Girls on Get Radio. Lovely stuff. Right on the way for you, we'll do some Post Malone. We'll have a little look at some weather and a bit of showbiz. That's all on the way. Just after the latest news headlines coming up to 8:30.
1: The number of heat health alerts come into force today as the UK braces itself for the fifth heat wave of the summer. Across Oxfordshire, there is an amber alert starting in half an hour that runs until 9 o'clock on Friday evening. Leading figures across the area have written to the Prime Minister urging him to keep PC Andrew Harper's killers behind bars. They include Thames Valley Police and Crime Commissioner Matthew Barber and Chief Constable Jason Hogg. Firefighters were called to tackle a blaze today riding stables in Didcot yesterday. The fire at the Blueberry Centre started just before 2 o'clock. That's the latest from Get Radio News. I'm Jules Eastbridge.
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I'm Get Radio Breakfast 8:32 on your Tuesday morning. Weather-wise, well, as we've been hearing, weather is taking the front and foremost because the heat wave part 5 happens today and from the next few days as well. Highs of 28 degrees today. Wednesday, highs of 33, 35 on Thursday. Wow, wow, wow. Back down to a comfortable 29 come Friday, and then temperatures a little bit more normal for the time of year, 25, 23, Saturday, Sunday. I'm mentioning all that because there ain't any rain around. It's just looking glorious. Very nice indeed. Hot just saying that. Right, let's get some showbiz. And let's see what we've got. Brad Pitt says he battles suicidal thoughts as he opens up on family stuff and reveals that he's no longer sober. He was for 7 years, but now he said, yeah, I'm enjoying a drink. Becky Hill has been seen on stage with a prosthetic bum and boobs to make a point about those things. Strictly has been described as one of the weakest lineups in years, as a sort of, they keep sort of getting in, sort of bits and bobs lineup sort of expanding, but it's kind of like, but there we go. In between his star, James Buckley has been overhauling his lifestyle after a health check. Holly Willoughby is set to do a film pilot for a chat show for Disney Plus. Gary Barlow says he's finally out of that tour bubble. He's been on holiday, showing off snaps of that. And Andrew Garfield and Demi Moore partied at a wedding together a year after they sparked romance rumours. Got some Anne-Marie on the way for you after Annie Lennox and Walking on Broken Glass on Get Radio.

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1: It's the Brilliant Anne-Marie 2002, which does seem a hell of a long time ago on Get Radio Breakfast. That is for sure. Right, I've got Lace on the Roads for you. I'll have a quick question just before nine after this from the brilliant Billy Idol and Eyes Without Face.

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0: Righty-ho. Busy but moving now on the A40 eastbound, just around Barnagate, Ensham and the Wolfcote roundabout. And similar story just around the Northern Bypass Road as you travel eastbound down towards Headington. God, busy half an hour ago. Not anymore. It's pretty quiet out there at the moment. If you're getting on to the M40 at Junction 10, a bit of queues on the A43. 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

Chris Warren on Get Radio Breakfast, coming up to 10 to 9 on a Tuesday morning. Got a quick question for you if you fancy having a go at this on WhatsApp, 07537 149 333. So apparently 34% of people say that this is the rudest thing you can do when texting. What is it? 34% of people say this is the rudest thing you can do when texting. What on earth is it? Have a go. Try and get the right answer. Have a little guess at some funny ones as well. I'll give you the right answer after Blue and the Beautiful Sound. And that perfect 10 on Get Radio.

all we need. Blue, One Love on Get Radio Breakfast. Coming up to 9. Got the answer to the quick question for you. Now, 34% of people say that this is the rudest thing you can do when texting. What is it? Mark says, is it being on the loo? Being on the loo when you're texting? How would they know? Unless you're sending photos, of course. Whatever you do in your spare time, Mark, is totally up to you. Morning Peaky says, caps on. Very shouty. Texting on the loo. Yeah, exactly. And sending an aubergine emoji. Nothing wrong with getting a bit of fruit and veg, that's for sure. Amazingly, it's none of those things. Cracking guesses, though. Well done.

0: Lovely stuff, Visage on Get Radio Breakfast. It's a minute past nine. Easy morning. We'll have a little recap of the good news for Oxfordshire. Keep updated with the latest on the roads and play some Zara Larsson after the news now.
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2: The Justice Secretary, Alex Norris, will announce how the government will exempt the killers of PC Andrew Harper and other serious criminals from its early release scheme when Parliament returns in September. That's according to Angela Rayner. It comes amid increasing pressure from PC Harper's family and the police not to allow Jesse Cole and Albert Bowers, who were sentenced to 13 years for manslaughter, to be freed in January under existing plans. PC Harper was fatally injured in 2019. The UK is bracing for another few days of scorching temperatures, with a number of heat health alerts now in place and amber alerts in force across Oxfordshire between now and 9 p.m. on Friday. The UK Health Security Agency warning of increased pressure on social care services and also an increase in water-related incidents. Meanwhile, we've been speaking with Annie Shuttleworth, who is from the Met Office.
3: And then it's Wednesday when we really start to see an uptick in the temperatures, particularly across parts of England. Central areas of England in particular, we could see temperatures as high as 33 degrees on Wednesday. So we're starting to move into heatwave criteria.
2: And fire crews from across the area were called to a blaze at a stables in Didcot on Monday. The fire at a workshop in the Blueberry Centre started shortly before 2 o'clock in the afternoon. It was tackled by four fire engines and one specialist bulk water carrier. After it spread to a nearby caravan, crews managed to get the fire under control but remained on site for several hours. That's the latest from Get Radio News. I'm Jules Eatbridge.

I mean, good Tuesday morning is upon us, just before the heat wave. Well, the heat wave has officially kicked in now, isn't it, after nine, so there we go. It is hot, actually. Yeah, it is. Right, we'll have a little look at the good news for Oxfordshire if you missed that earlier this morning. Do that in a little bit. Got some great tunes on the way from Arrested Development and Rihanna. We'll keep you updated with the latest on the road, which, after a little busy spell, looked pretty quiet. That's all on the way after Zara Larsson. Morning up.

Zara Larsson on Get Radio Breakfast. Right, a little recap of the good news for Oxfordshire if you missed it earlier this morning, including a new fishing shop, the Tackle Club, which is a lovely word to say, isn't it? Has opened in Kidlington with the hope of attracting young anglers. Lovely there. Oxford City travelled to Spalding this weekend as well. Just a little heads up about the football coming up. And of course, Oxford United opened their League One campaign with a home game against MK Dons, 12:30 kickoff that. And Banbury United, they've got their first home league game tonight against Racing Warwick, which as you saying all morning sounds incredibly lame. Right, more good news for you tomorrow morning. If you've got any for us, 07537 149 333. We'll do some Rihanna after this from Mike and the Mechanics. All I need is a miracle.

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1: It's not too bad out there. There's a little bit of traffic on the Northern Bypass Road going past Marston eastbound. That's due to roadworks, of course. And everything else seems to have calmed down. A bit of traffic maybe still around Ensham and Cassington. Nothing's going to add time onto your journey, and all those major routes are flowing lovely and freely. 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

It's Ray on Get Radio. Lovely stuff. Right, don't forget, Melting Pot is back, of course, each and every Thursday from 9. The boys are in the mix this week, and all I got this week was, it's a real mix. Dot, dot, dot. Well, I'm intrigued. So join the boys, 9 o'clock on Thursday. Melting Pot, love them. Right, got some Camille Cabello after this. From Fatboy Slim, let's praise you on a Tuesday morning.

Ooh-na-na. Ooh-na-na, indeed. Kamuka Bay on Get Radio Breakfast. Right, we've got the news headlines. After Tears for Fears. Everyone wants to rule the world, don't they? Well, given half a chance, you would, wouldn't you? It's Get Radio Breakfast.

0: Hartley. Tears for Fears on Get Radio Breakfast. Right, we'll do some Malcontrol for you after the latest news headlines now.
1: The number of heat health alerts coming to force today as the UK braces itself for the fifth heat wave of the summer. Across Oxfordshire, there is an amber alert starting in half an hour that runs until 9 o'clock on Friday evening. Leading figures across the area have written to the Prime Minister urging him to keep PC Andrew Harper's killers behind bars. They include Thames Valley Police and Crime Commissioner Matthew Barber and Chief Constable Jason Hogg. Firefighters were called to tackle a blaze at a riding stables in Didcot yesterday. The fire at the Blueberry Centre started just before 2 o'clock. That's the latest from Get Radio News. I'm Jules Eastbridge.
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1: 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Malcolm Todd on Get Radio Breakfast. 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And you can catch up with the show. Easy, you know how podcasts work. We've got some Nelly Furtado and the latest on the roads for you after this. Men Without Hats and that safety dance on Get Radio.

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1: A420 is heavy going now, just south of Farringdon in both directions. Must be roadworks. I know they're building roundabouts, what have you, around there. Also busy through Ensham and Cassington at the moment, the A40 east and westbound. Everything else looking good. 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

Yes, it's the Brilliant Somber and My Body Isn't Ready, Hunger Radio. Right, three big tunes for you up until 10. We'll do Take That and some Diana Ross after this from No Doubt and Don't Speak.

0: Great stuff, Diana Ross and Upside Down on Get Radio Breakfast. Right, Trev will be here from 4 this afternoon with Ya Get Home. Make sure you join him for that. Do some Thompson Twins and Lola Young after the latest news.
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2: Exemptions to keep PC Andrew Harper's killers in prison will be set out in September. That's the word from the government this morning, following outcry over the fact they could be released under the early release scheme. Hundreds of thousands signed a petition to stop them from being let out. A number of heat health alerts are now in force as the UK braces for its fifth heat wave of the summer. Amber alerts are in place across the Midlands, South and North West. Annie Shuttleworth is from the Met Office.
3: Thursday is expected to be the hottest day of the week, with temperatures reaching up to 36 degrees. Across some central areas of the UK in particular, particularly urban areas. A large portion of from northern England, parts of Yorkshire, all the way down to Devon in the south and west.
2: At least 111 people have been killed after an earthquake in Colombia, with around 2,700 still missing. Search and rescue efforts are now underway. And British sprinter Amy Hunt stormed to the 100 metres gold on the opening day of the European Athletics Championships in Birmingham. From Radio News Hub, I'm Frankie Hess. 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
1: A420 just south of Farringdon in both directions is slow going. We've got some slow stuff on the A40 westbound through Ensham and Cassington at the moment as well. And a bit of traffic just around Sundland Avenue, Wolvercote and Cutslow roundabout in North Oxford. As ever, if you know any different or can help us out with anything, 0865 346 333 or studio@getradio.co.uk.

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1: A40 around the Little Barrington turnoff. Got heavy traffic in both directions there just at the moment. Busy as well on the A40 as you head westbound through Ensham and Cassington. It's actually 10 minutes worth of delays there just at the moment. Slow through the roadworks on the Northern Bypass Road eastbound down towards Headington, and busy just south of Great Coxwell on the A420 in both directions there. If you know any different or can help us out, 0865 346 333 or studio at getradio.co.uk.

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11: Exemptions to keep PC Andrew Harper's killers in prison will be set out in September. Frankie Hairsign has more.
12: Yes, that's the word from the government this morning, following outcry over the fact they could be released under the early release scheme. Hundreds of thousands signed a petition to stop them being let out, and Andy Burnham asked his justice minister to find the way to keep them behind bars.

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1: A34 northbound's now got 7 minutes worth of delays on it just in and around Bletchingdon, heading up towards Weston on the Green. Bit of traffic around Cassington in both directions on the A40. And the A420 just south of Farringdon and Great Coxwell is also slow in both directions there, probably due to roadworks. If you know any different or can help us out, 0865 346 333 or studio@getradio.co.uk.

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9: A murder investigation has been launched after a 25-year-old man was shot dead in Clapham, South London yesterday. The shooting happened shortly before 10 p.m. on Willingson Road. The victim was pronounced dead at the scene. Next exemptions to keep PC Andrew Harper's killers in prison will be set out in September. The Prime Minister Andy Burnham says he's pressing every day to limit the number of inmates who'll be released.
10: I believe we can go much further, and I hope we can get to a position where people who have committed the serious crimes are not in the position where they are being released early, and that would include the killers of PC Andrew Harper. That is my intention. I believe we can do it.
9: An amber warning for extreme heat has been issued by the Met Office for Thursday. It comes as some parts of England face temperatures of up to 38 degrees Celsius. And social media star John Nellis has been announced as the latest contestant to join the new series of Strictly Come Dancing. He's one of the UK and Ireland's biggest football content creators. That's the latest from Radio News Hub. I'm Tanita Sims. Get
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1: Little heavy just around the Barrington turn-off on the A40 in both directions. Similar story just around Cassington as well on that same road, again in both directions. And the A420 just south of Farringdon, busy due to roadworks. 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
2: Huge congratulations to the Cockroaches. 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That was the sound of the 2024 Melting Pot Festive 20 winner. 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Thank you for supporting our show like that in 2024. 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We promise you another year of lunacy, but the show's nothing without the incredible music coming out of this county. Enjoy the rest of your evening, and we'll chat to you and he'll insult me again very soon. Good night.
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10: Exemptions to keep PC Andrew Harper's killers in prisons will be set out in September. The Prime Minister, Andy Burnham, says he's pressing every day to limit the number of inmates who will be released.
11: Should be possible, with political consensus, to develop a plan that leads to the lower risk offenders beginning to be released. And that will help ease the pressure, and it will create a situation where those convicted of the most serious offences stay in prison longer.
10: Meanwhile, a crackdown on the setting up of new betting and vape shops is to give local communities the power to turn things around. Andy Burnham says high streets have been hollowed out, particularly in former industrial areas. A murder investigation has been launched after a 25-year-old man was shot dead in Clapham, South London yesterday. The shooting happened shortly before 10 p.m. And former England midfielder Peter Reid is raising funds for the Sir Bobby Robson Foundation. He's taking part in the Great North Run at the age of 70. That's the latest.

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2: 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living the lives that they live, we want to do something about it, then please do get in touch, because the funny thing about doing, I said something yesterday, the funny thing about doing good things is you often receive more than you feel you've given, really.
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9: The Prime Minister, Andy Burnham, says he doesn't want to see a single prisoner released early, and more can be done to free up space in jails.
10: We did first exclude those charged with rape, convicted of rape, serious sexual offences against children, those convicted of offences linked to grooming. But I then said, but we also need to go further.
9: It comes as exemptions to keep PC Andrew Harper's killers in prison will be set out in September. Next, a murder investigation has been launched after a 25-year-old man was shot dead in Clapham South, London yesterday. The shooting happened shortly before 10 p.m. on Willington Road. The victim was pronounced dead at the scene. Soaring temperatures and droughts across the UK and Europe are set to drive prices higher. The Food and Drink Federation says fruit, vegetable and grain supply are being hit by recent heat waves. And social media star John Nellis has been announced as the latest contestant to join the new series of Strictly Come Dancing. That's the latest from Radio News Hub. I'm Tanita Sims.
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1: Bit of slow stuff on the A40, of course, as you head westbound between Cassington and Ensham, and also heading eastbound around the Marston area. There's currently around 13 minutes of delays there. And the A34, a touch slow but moving as you head up northbound around the Fletchingdon area. But as ever, if you know any different and can help us out, 01865 346 333 or studio at getradio.co.uk.

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11: Exemptions to keep PC Andrew Harper's killers in prison will be set out in September. It follows outcry over the fact they could be eligible for the early release scheme. Andy Burnham says he's pressing every day to limit the number of inmates who'll be released.
12: I believe we can go much further, and I hope we can get to a position where people who have committed the serious crimes are not in the position where they are being released early, and that would include the killers of PC Andrew Harper. That is my intention. I believe we can do it.
11: Oxfordshire's braced for the weather to get even hotter. An amber warning for extreme heat has been issued by the Met Office. It comes in on Thursday morning, with temperatures expected in the mid to high 30s that day. Forecasters say that brings with it the risk of power cuts and a significant impact on older and vulnerable people. Well, meanwhile, bin collections in Oxford will start earlier than usual for the rest of this week so that workers can avoid the heat as much as possible. They'll be out as early as 4:30 in the morning. The council's asking bins are put out the night before collection day so they're not missed. Food and drink producers say soaring temperatures and drought across the UK and Europe will drive food and drink prices even higher. The Food and Drink Federation says fruits, vegetable and grain supply are being hit by recent heat waves, and it could lead to shortages on supermarket shelves. Finally, football, and Oxford City's Ludwig Francelet has been named in the opening team of the week for National League North. It's after his performance in the 1-0 win over Bedford Town at the weekend. The 11-strong list names the players who've contributed the most across the league each week. That's your latest from Get Radio News. I'm Phil Towers.
13: Well, Tuesday afternoon, just gone 4 o'clock with Trev hanging around with you until 7 this evening. Hope your day was good. Latest on the roads coming up soon for you. Also, a quick quiz. We'll delve into our pub quizzes this afternoon at 4:30 and 5:30 to test your brain. Spandau Ballet coming up. Love that song. And we'll kick things off with 54 Ultra on the Get Home.

54 Ultra. And another talk to you on the Get Home is Get Radio. This is Trav, Tuesday afternoon. Saw in the papers today. This is interesting. I think about my own daughters and my own life when I look at this headline. 4 out of 10 of us have completely lost touch with all our childhood friends. And so my daughter's 16 and 18 years old, and they've got lots of friends around them. And I wonder if they'll find it easier to keep in touch with their friends as they go through, you know, college or uni or go to jobs and then move wherever they're going to move to. And will they still keep in touch with those friends they've known since primary school? Because it'll be easier for them. Whereas for us, our generation, if you're listening this afternoon of a certain generation, then it's been a bit harder in terms of no social media, the first part. But then, of course, you found people, but then you've lost that connection, the little bit in between, maybe. Anyway, I'm just looking and I'm just observing and wondering if this generation growing up now will find it easier to keep in touch with childhood friends. It's Get Radio, Tuesday afternoon. Here's Spandau Ballet for you.

It is Flo and the Machine, and the dog days are over. This is Get Radio with Trev on a Tuesday afternoon. So listen, if you want a nice photographic opportunity with the kids this summer, then the Sunflower Attraction is open at Maze Maze. And the Sunflower Field, it's opened today and tomorrow, the open days, and then again on Saturday and Sunday. And then they make a decision as the week progresses based on how well the flowers are holding out for this summer. As we know, it's dry, so they may not be holding out as long as maybe they have done in previous years. But anyway, the sunflower seeds, sunflower fields are open at Maze Maze for you to go and take a little photographic opportunity this summer.

0: Whitetown, your woman on the Get Home. It's Get Radio. Quick quiz in the next 15 minutes for you. We're delving into pub quizzes this week, and it's all about the human body. You'll find out something about yourself in the next 15 minutes on the quick quiz coming up soon. Latest weather details after this.
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2: A40 looking busy in a couple of spots. The head westbound between Cassington and Ensham, currently around 7 minutes of delay through there. And of course, as you head eastbound around the roadworks in the Marston area as well. And the Sunleason bypass slightly slow but moving as you head westbound over towards the Lissamore roundabout. But as ever, if you know any different and can help us out, 01865 346 333 or studio at getradio.co.uk.

0: Nahon, tastes so good. On the Get Home, this is Get Radio with Trev on a Tuesday afternoon. It's going to be warm tomorrow. I mean, a warm day today as well, but even hotter tomorrow, 31, and then possibly 34 on Thursday. That's what we're going to... We're building to a big one on Thursday. I kind of feel it's happening. Anyway, that's the weather for the next few days. There may be the odd shower this weekend on Sunday, but again, we'll keep an eye on it for you as the week goes on. But yeah, literally, it is wall-to-wall sunshine for most of this week, with building temperatures to the hottest day this week of Thursday.
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So, Mary and George on the Get Home. It's Get Radio with Trev on a Tuesday afternoon. Okay, here's a pub quiz question for you then, and have a little think about this. It's human body quiz question, and this often appears in pub quizzes. How many pairs of ribs do humans have? How many pairs of ribs do we have? And then you sort of try and count your own, going past the sort of fleshy bits, and some fleshier bits than others. Have a go, a little guess, and the answer before 5 this afternoon. How many pairs of ribs do we have? On the way home, Tuesday afternoon, up next, Aloe Black and Need a Dollar, Get Radio.

Hello, Black. I need a dollar. On the Get Home, it's Get Ready, a Tuesday afternoon. Andy's Man Club is a national organisation, but they meet locally as well. 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

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It's Get Radio Tuesday afternoon with Trev. Hanging around until 7 this evening. The EFL Championship and League 1s, League 2 are back this weekend, of course. And on Saturday lunchtime, the Oxford United boys take on MK Dons at 12:30 at the Kassam, of course. And so the start of the season is upon us after their 2-0 loss at the weekend in the EFL Cup first rounds. It probably gets underway 12:30 this coming Saturday at the Kassam. Getting you home, Get Radio.

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Now why'd you wanna go and put stars in their eyes? Stars in their eyes. Remember they said you'd show them all, emphasize the rise but not the fall, and now you're playing a shopping mall.

0: It's Just Jack and the Stars in Their Eyes on the Get Home. It's Get Ready, a Tuesday afternoon. Answer for the quick quiz, a pub quiz for you, and a human pub quiz as well. Human body. So how many pairs of ribs do you have as a human? Most of us have 12 pairs of ribs. Some may have one or two more, some may have one or two less, but mostly it's 12 pairs. If you have, of course, any more than that, you have spare ribs, which are lovely from the Chinese on a Saturday night. More quick quizzes on the way for you, 5:30 this afternoon.
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2: A40 looking busy in a couple of spots. The Ed westbound between Cassington and Ensham, currently around 7 minutes of delay through there. And of course, as you head eastbound around the roadworks in the Marston area as well. And the Southern Eastern bypass slightly slow but moving as you head westbound over towards the Littlemore roundabout. But as ever, if you know any different and can help us out, 01865 346 333, or studio@getradio.co.uk.
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9: Exemptions to keep PC hottest summer on record. The Met Office says only average conditions are needed for the rest of August to beat the record set only last year. Well, it comes as an amber warning for extreme heat for Oxfordshire has been announced for later this week. It runs all day Thursday. The Met Office is forecasting temperatures to reach the mid to high 30s. They say that brings with it the risk of impact to older and more vulnerable people, along with a chance of power cuts. Well, meanwhile, bins will be emptied earlier than usual in Oxford for the rest of the week, so workers can stay out of the most extreme of the heat. They'll be out in the early hours of the morning. People are being asked to put their bins out in the night before so they're not missed. Now, TikTok is the most mentioned social media platform during childline counselling sessions. Tanita Sims can tell us more.
10: That's right. The huge social media app has been mentioned thousands of times, with the NSPCC warning that thousands of young people are being exposed to a devastating range of online harms. They went on to say that while some mentions of platforms were positive, such as using them as a way to relax, most were negative in sentiment or related to a young person sharing an experience of harm. A TikTok spokesperson says that they use the latest technology to monitor and remove any content that attempts to exploit or harm young people.
9: Finally, football, and just a week into the new campaign, Oxford City's Ludwig Franceschi has been named in the National League North Team of the Week. The French defender scored in the opening day win at home against Bedford Town. That's the latest from Get Radio News. I'm Phil Towers.
11: Well, listen, just gone 5 o'clock on your way home on a Tuesday. This is Trev. This is Get Radio between now and seven this evening, with the latest on the roads coming up soon for you. What a stunning week of weather so far it's been. We'll have a look in more detail, and we're building for a big one on Thursday, but more info coming soon. We are getting home with the best songs you can sing out loud to, with tunes like this.

papers today. Thankfully, nothing around Oxfordshire has been included, as you would imagine, of course. Gateshead, Hatfield, Cumbernauld. All I know Cumbernauld for is the tax. I think they've got a tax office up there. Coventry, Camberley, Birmingham, Bracknell, Slough. In the top two, Luton and Hemel Hempstead is apparently the country's ugliest towns. Like I said, nothing, thankfully, around Oxfordshire. Good news.

So Mel C, Never Be The Same Again on the Get Home is Get Ready. It feels like this time of year now, everyone's away and there's less gigs around, less things to go and do around the county because, of course, people are away on their holes, and especially with the weather like it is too, you almost feel like people look to go, you know what, this is the last chance. The next couple of weeks, we know it's going downhill because, of course, the months are going on. But, anyway, the Oxford Jazz Collective playing this Friday night. That's the Mad Hatter on the Iffley Road, and also some more live music too as well. Richard Snow is at the Corner House on Holloway in Headington, and that's Saturday. A pianist and vocalist and entertainer at the Corner House of Richard Snow, 8 o'clock on Saturday nights. We're getting you home, get ready wherever you are, maybe off in your hole soon. Have a nice time. Here's the Police on Get Radio.

0: It is the police. Every little thing she does is magic. This is Get Radio with Trev hanging around with it on this Tuesday evening. Latest on the roads coming up in a second. Weather details for this very warm week coming up as well. We're building for a big one. Info after this.
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2: A34 looking pretty slow as you head up northbound between Petrie and Bletchingdon. Around 5 minutes of delays up there. Elsewhere, A40 slow in a couple of spots as you head westbound between Cassington and Ensham. There's 11 minutes worth of delay through there. And also as you head eastbound around the roadworks in the Marston area, there's 7 minutes of delays through there now. But as ever, if you know any different and can help us out, 01865 346 333 or studio at getradio.co.uk.

0: So Slumber on the Get Home. It's Get Ready Listen Tuesday afternoon. I said we're heading for a big one of weather this week, and it's Thursday, but look at things. 34 currently. That may well go down a little bit, maybe we'll go up a little bit, but every day it's notched up a degree or two. So another big day in terms of temperatures on Thursday. Yeah, 34 degrees, and even, yeah, not warm tomorrow too, with a high of 30 expected around the county too. A lot of sunshine around, and the weather seems to be good into the weekend as well. So yeah, but the big one on Thursday, 34 expected.
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Blondie, Atomic, on the Get Home. It's Get Radio with Trev on a Tuesday afternoon. Let's learn something, shall we, on a quick quiz, and it's languages quick quiz. Let's go to Spain, as many people do this time of year, of course, where it's even scorchier than here, which is saying something. So let's teach you two Spanish words. Do you know what the Spanish word for fox is? And do you know the Spanish word for hat? So fox, hat. What do you think? Answer before five, before six this afternoon. All right, next half an hour. Fox and hat in Spanish, please. Answer coming up soon. Hey, here's Plan B.

0: Plan B, she said, on the Get Home this weekend, by the way, on Broad Street. If you look, the weather's fantastic for it as well. Dine and Devour is back on Broad Street. That's 10 till 7. Big food, some drinks, some entertainment, and that's 10 till 7. And it's freebie as well, of course, over this weekend. Dine and Devour back, Broad Street. An excuse to go into town. Rarely do you, probably, and there an excuse right there on your doorstep. Right, get in your home, get radio. This is Len, Steal My Sunshine.
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Tame Impala and Dracula on the Get Home. It's Get Radio with Trev on this Tuesday afternoon. Football is back, of course, after the EFL Cup exit for the Ewes on Saturday against Leyton Orient. They're back in action. First game of the season in the league this Saturday. 12:30, an early one as well. So the Oxford United take on MK Dons this coming Saturday at 12:30 at the Kassam. Right, here's King, Love and Pride.

0: King, Love and Pride, Tuesday afternoon on the Get Home. It's Get Ready. I mentioned Oxford United being in action this weekend. Of course, it would be rude of me not to mention Oxford City as well. Good win on Saturday, the first game of the season too. So a win, a 1-0 win at home to Bedford Town. And they're away this Saturday at 3 on the road to Spalding United. But a good win to start the season off against Bedford Town on Saturday. So good luck to the Hoops this season.
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0: Katy Perry and Kiss the Girl on the Get Home. It's Get Radio. So, a quick quiz. With a massive tongue in my cheek, we said, let's go to Spain for the quick quiz this afternoon. And your pub quiz question, if you're going to go to Spain, then let's teach you two words. Let's teach you the word for fox and then hat. So, fox hat. So, of course, fox is Zorro, is Spanish for fox, and sombrero is your hat. So, well done for getting those Zorro and sombrero. There's another quick quiz on the show tomorrow afternoon at 4:30, but well done for knowing what fox hat is.
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2: There's still some slow stuff on the A34 as you head up northbound between Pear Tree and Bletchingdon. Now around 4 minutes of delays up there. And elsewhere, the A40 busy in the usual spots. Westbound between Cassington and Ensham, 10 minutes of delays through there. And also as you head eastbound around the roadworks in the Marston area, there's 9 minutes of delays through there now. But as ever, if you know any different and can help us out, 01865 346 333 or studio@getradio.co.uk.
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11: The UK is on course for its hottest summer on record. The Met Office says only average conditions are needed for the rest of August to beat the record set only last year. Well, it comes as an amber warning for extreme heat for Oxfordshire has been announced for later this week. It runs all day Thursday. The Met Office is forecasting temperatures to reach the mid to high 30s. They say that brings with it the risk of impact to older and more vulnerable people, along with a chance of power cuts. Well, meanwhile, bins will be emptied earlier than usual in Oxford for the rest of the week, so workers can stay out of the most extreme of the heat. They'll be out in the early hours of the morning. People are being asked to put their bins out in the night before so they're not missed. Now, TikTok is the most mentioned social media platform during childline counselling sessions. Tanita Sims can tell us more.
12: That's right. The huge social media app has been mentioned thousands of times, with the NSPCC warning that thousands of young people are being exposed to a devastating range of online harms. They went on to say that while some mentions of platforms were positive, such as using them as a way to relax, most were negative in sentiment or related to a young person sharing an experience of harm. A TikTok spokesperson says that they use the latest technology to monitor and remove any content that attempts to exploit or harm young people.
11: Finally, football, and just a week into the new campaign, Oxford City's Ludwig Franceschiletti has been named in the National League North Team of the Week. The French defender scored in the opening day win at home against Bedford Town. That's the latest from Get Radio News. I'm Phil Towers.
13: We're getting you home. Just gone six on a Tuesday evening. Got some pretenders coming up for you. We'll kick things off this hour with Olivia Rodrigo. We are building for a big one on Thursday. Details coming up, exactly what the weather is doing, but needless to say, it's the summer's going out with a bang. More coming up soon. But yeah, let's crack on with the songs. Here's Olivia Rodrigo.

took inspiration from the title Don't Get Me Wrong about John McEnroe, so apparently that's about him. Now you know. 1986, The Pretenders, Don't Get Me Wrong on the Get Home. It's Get Radio.

Let's train and drive by on the Get Home and Get Ready. This is Trev Tuesday afternoon in the lovely weather of the summertime this week. Voting for a big one. Details coming up soon about that in the next 10 minutes. But now, here's Will Smith. Let's Get Radio. What?

0: Getting jiggy with it on the Get Home, it's Get Radio. This is Trev, Tuesday evening. We've got latest on the roads coming up in a second for you. And the weather details as well. If you've not heard what this week is going to be like, where have you been? But we'll give you details and all the info you need after this.
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2: Still a little slow in one or two areas. The A40 westbound, of course, there's around 10 minutes worth of delays through Ensham and Cassington. The A34, 1 or 2 minutes worth of delays past Bletchingdon northbound. Busy through the roadworks on the Northern Bypass Road eastbound towards Headington. There's still bits and bobs of traffic just around the Little Moor roundabout on the Southern Bypass. If you know any different or can help us out, 0865 346 333 or studio at getradio.co.uk.

0: So, BB Rexha and Faithless, New Religion. This is the Get Home and Get Ready with Trev on a Tuesday afternoon. Weather is building. 31 the high tomorrow, and Thursday 34 as well. That may well sneak up a little bit too. They reckon we're building for a big one on Thursday. With the weekend looking good already, and Friday 31 as well. It's just a stunning week. If you don't like the heat, or you need some rain for your farm or for your garden, then I'm sorry, you might get a little bit on Sunday and Monday maybe, but again, that'll probably change. We'll keep an eye on things, but yeah, building for a big one to 31 tomorrow, 34 on Thursday.
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Rich has breakfast for you in the morning when you wake up from 6, of course, with all the good news for Oxfordshire. Top tunes, too. You can sing out loud to this one. You're allowed to. He's James Blunt. 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
2: 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We've got about 300 left if people want to come. They're very much available. But it's a really special thing for Oxfordshire.
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Post Malone and Morgan Wallen had some help. This is Get Radio on a Tuesday afternoon. The butterfly trail continues at Waterbury Gardens this week, of course, through to the 6th of September as well, between 10 and 5.30 every day. And it's £5.25 per child, but includes a prize as well. And kids must be accompanied by an adult for whom the garden entrance fee applies. And that's Waterbury Gardens and their wonderful summer butterfly trail. Some things to do for the kids this summer. Anything else? 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

0: Shakira, Waka Waka on the Get Home. It's Get Radio. Wallingford lovers, by the way, if you fancy what they do, like a brush and sip at the boathouse, there's an artist there, and you can paint scene by scene, step by step, relaxing, have fun, enjoy a little gentle evening of creativity. And that's the 8th of September between 7 and 9 at the boathouse. Limited spaces, but just Google boathouse artists, you'll find it. And yeah, it's called Brush and Sip at the Boathouse on the 8th of September. Good idea. And there's, I've seen some of the paintings too as well that people have done in the past too. They're really, really good. Right, Get You Home, Get Radio, Tuesday evening, time for this.
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2: Looking all good around the county now. No big delays or issues to tell you about. If you are travelling further afield, big problems after a car fire on the M40. It's around Stoke and Church. It's out of our patch, but there are long delays southbound there. If you know any different or can help us out, 0865 346 333 or studio at getradio.co.uk.
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owner of A Lonely Heart on the Get Home. It's Get Radio. Let's get some more songs on, shall we? Let's give you this one now. Alex Warren, this is Ordinary on the Get Home. It's Get Radio.

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9: Andy Burnham has pledged to give councils more powers to block new bookmakers and vape shops to try and save Britain's high street.
10: There's a real concern across the country. I felt it in the Makerfield by-election about high streets that have been hollowed out, particularly in former industrial areas that just have been in decline for a long time. And I want to give local communities the power to turn things around.
9: He's planning to scrap the so-called aim to permit rule, which limits the ability of local authorities to stop bookies opening up. The man shot and killed in Clapham yesterday was a bus driver in the wrong place at the wrong time. That's according to a friend of his after the 25-year-old was pronounced dead at the scene near a pub. The Office actress Lucy Davis has said she has been diagnosed with incurable stage 4 breast cancer. The 53-year-old is best known for playing Dawn Tinsley in the UK sitcom. And US singer Demi Lovato is set to reunite with the Jonas Brothers in a cameo appearance in Camp Rock 3. That's the latest here from Radio News Hub. I'm Matthew Dudley.
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9: The Prime Minister says he wants to improve Britain's high streets, announcing new measures to reduce the number of betting shops and vape stores.
10: I want to give local communities the power to turn things around. And that means clamping down on some of the businesses that cause harm in communities, and then supporting those that bring life back to our high streets.
9: He wants to scrap the aim to permit rule, which limits the ability of councils to stop them opening up. The UK is on course for its hottest summer on record. The Met Office says only average conditions are needed for the rest of August to beat the record, which was only set last year. A 63-year-old man has been found guilty of harassing MP Stella Creasy on the tube. Clifford Welby of East London was described as abusive and aggressive on the train whilst blocking her from leaving the carriage. And Keely Hodgkinson has started her quest for a hat-trick of successive European titles today, running 800 metres in just 1 minute and 57 seconds at Birmingham. That's the latest here from Radio News Hub. I'm Matthew Dudley.
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2: 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But that's partly as well why, you know, there's a lot of old friends coming up to stay in the weekend. So we're even doing a wind down session on the Sunday afternoon as well. So there'll be time to have a smile about it then.
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2: 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I think Foo Fighters asked if Supergrass would open up at this gig, and Gaz said Supergrass were on a break, so they were doing the Hot Rats thing. We did three warm-up gigs at tiny little pubs.

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2: Getting hold of these organisations because they're straight. Everybody's straight. It's not a fault. It's not anything like that. So actually getting them all together, and as I say, you know, all the organisations that are giving up their time, you know, thank you so much. And as I say, this is not about the school. This is about the community, the wider community, and supporting people. These parents' families may not have provisions. Their students may be in a provision that's not suited to the needs of their child.
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1: Caroline's pinched my list quit there. 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Your company will, you know, thrive when it is given that dedication. Yeah.

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2: 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I mean, paddling down Port Meadow on a summer's evening is hard to beat. It's just wonderful. You know, and we'll be sharing the water with people rowing, people sailing, people swimming, you know, people walking their dogs and dogs running in and out of the water and kids running in and out of the water. It's, yeah, you know, it's really quite special.
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10: The Prime Minister, Andy Burnham, says he doesn't want to see a single prisoner released early, and more can be done to free up space in prisons. It comes as exemptions to keep PC Andrew Harper's killers in prison will be set out in September. Meanwhile, the PM has also pledged to give councils more powers to block new bookies and vape shops and try and save Britain's high streets.
11: There's a real concern across the country. I felt it in the Makerfield by-election about high streets that have been hollowed out, particularly in former industrial areas that just have been in decline for a long time. And I want to give local communities the power to turn things around.
10: He's planning to scrap the so-called aim to permit rule, which limits the ability of local authorities to stop the shops opening up. And Cristiano Ronaldo has married his longtime girlfriend Georgina Rodriguez. The football legend shared an image of their rings on social media. The pair met back in 2016 when he was at Madrid. That's the latest here from Radio News Hub. I'm Matthew Dudley. 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
3: A Restore Garden Cafe in Mansell Way as well. 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So all we do is we just publish the journeys that they're going to be travelling on our website, and anyone who wants to get involved can just have a look on there and travel and board those journeys as they would any other bus.
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1: Hang on, who's the most famous person you've bumped into? 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
2: 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I go up them strike conversations rather than meeting them in toilets.
1: I find that it breaks the ice when you meet them in a toilet. We can-

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